0: 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No? Karoon wala na. No?
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3: 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Ito, pakinggan natin.
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0: na parang wala hindi nila siniseryoso yung mahalagang papel nila sa impeachment trial po. Now, do you also agree na mayroon talaga mga senador na hindi naman siniseryoso, parang long decided na sila even before the trial could start. May mga decision na sila at may mga biases na sila, both sa prosecution and defense.
1: So we leave it to the impeachment court, the senator judges, kung paano nila i-exercise yung authority nila. Nevertheless, andyan naman po yung ating expectation of your treatment, lalo na po may ruling ang presiding officer na we should exhibit political neutrality. We should expect in our dealings with the impeachment court na fair yung pamamaraan natin, hindi lang ng questioning, pero yung answering natin. Not disparaging one as another, but sa paghanap ng katotohanan, ano ba yung tanong na to? I hope the senator judges continue to uphold that standard na yung gusto nating katotohanan, yun na ba siyan? Yun po yung gusto nating mangyari.
0: Okay. Subject po ba kayo ng sub judice?
1: Well,
0: ikaw
1: yes.
0: Po, as a spokesperson?
1: Not as a spokesperson. May ibang sub judice lang na makikita sa Code of Professional Responsibility and Accountability for lawyers.
0: Mm-hmm.
1: Pero ang sub judice rule na nahahanap sa Rules on Impeachment ng Senado, yan po ay saklaw ang ating mga members of the prosecution panel at hindi po ang spokesperson.
0: Mm-hmm. Therefore, pwede po namin kayong tanungin noong iyong mga pananaw, mga analysis regarding the mga testimonies po, ano mga witnesses na i-present ng prosecution. Una po yung what's this? The one who testified on what's this? Itong retired judge po ng what's her name? I forgot. Sorry po. There's only
1: yeah. Dating Sandigan Bayan Justice po.
0: Yes po, dating Sandigan Bayan Justice. Mukhang yes, di rin siya na-attempt pa. Malinaw po yung attempt ng defense to discredit her. But per se, ang tingin ko naman kasi sa kanyang testimony, not necessarily a testimony that would pin down the Vice President, but it was a testimony that simply lays down the processes dyan po sa kanyang dating korte.
1: Tama po yun. Yung point naman po kung bakit na-present si former Sandigan Bayan Justice ay dahil natin ilatag yung arena, no, kung bakit dapat walang unexplained was ang isang official. And ano yung processes involved kapag may finding na meron at ano pong dapat na standards to hold public officials para hindi makaya yung yaman nila habang sila ay nasa posisyon ng kapangyarihan ng hindi consistent doon sa kanilang salary, for example. O hindi ma-explain ng kanilang mga declared business interest. So, yun po kasi yung pinaproblematize with the case of VP Sara Duterte. Not only na may standing questions tayo ng ano po bang nangyari sa perang mishandled during her term as VP, yung sa Confidential Intelligence Fund.
0: Mm-hmm.
1: 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Yung Sandigan Bayan kasi yung nag-handle kung paano yung prosecution ng mga yan, anong principles involved. Kaya po, natin binukas kay former justice yung question.